can't find words to express all the things he feels inside. But every just so often, the words of another who's truly in love seem to work out fine.

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1: Aquarius. 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And I like a

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1: 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I saw a shooting star and thought of you.

sides to every coin. But there's only one side that you should be enjoying. The side I have to show you with all the love you'll ever need. So come and get this fortune, satisfaction, gather.